0: this, there is no turning back.
1: And you will stand in the holy hill.
2: Buckle your seatbelt, Dorothy, because Kansas is going bye-bye.
1: You're a generation that is consumed with knowing the presence of God, and you will never turn from it.

through the Spirit, and you will be a generation that ushers back the fear of the Lord upon the church. Because people will see you and they'll look at you and they will see the fear of the Lord. And they will know that it is through this and by this that you have come into perfecting holiness that has caused you to ascend this mountain and

0: generation.
1: Now is the time to get hold of all that God has apprehended before.
0: That God has spoken of and that we have waited for. You will be that generation.

part of the fellowship of the unashamed. I have Holy Spirit power. I've stepped over the line. The decision has been made. I'm a disciple of His. I won't look back, let up, slow down, back away, or be still. My past redeemed, my present makes sense, my future is secure. I'm finished and done with low living, sight walking, small planning, smooth knees, colorless dreams, tame vision, worldly talking, cheap giving, and dwarf goals. I no longer need preeminence, position, promotion, applause, or popularity. I don't have to be right first, tops, recognized, praised, regarded, or rewarded. I now live by faith, lean on His presence, walk by patience. I am uplifted by prayer and labor empowered.

grew up knowing nothing about Christianity, but I met a new friend who was from work, and he started to tell me all about what the Bible really meant. And putting it into everyday language, which was something that I've never really been exposed to before. I had a fairly cold heart towards these things and listened, but it never really went in until 1991, when, even though I wasn't a Christian, God started talking to me. And various events kept on occurring, which confirmed to me that there was a God. It was

0: And in the end, on 9th of July 91, I decided, yes, I'm really going to give this a go. And I became a Christian. It's the best decision I ever made. I couldn't just say that, the best decision I've ever made.
1: Listen and believe.
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2: From the Sky News Centre at 2. At least 33 British people are missing after the flash floods in Nepal, with a 13-year-old girl among them. The Red Cross says whole villages have been wiped away. More than 150 bodies have been recovered. Prime Minister Andy Burnham says his government will do everything it can to help. Mona Sherpa from the charity Care Nepal explains what will be required on the ground.
3: People will be needing shelter, wash. The whole place is devastated and people are like distressed and they are out of their settlement. Those who are saved and are there, they will be needing food as well.
2: Inquests are due to open today into the deaths of seven people killed in a crash on the A66 near Middlesbrough. Police have arrested 17 people in connection with the incident. It comes as officers investigate whether a house fire less than a mile from the crash site, which killed a seven-year-old girl and her aunt, could be linked to wider organised crime. Meta says it's setting a new industry standard for protecting teenagers. Yesterday, the owner of Facebook and Instagram agreed to pay up to £12 billion to settle claims it designed its platforms to get children hooked. The Duke and Duchess of Sussex are understood to be spending their first night back in Britain. They've returned to the UK with their children following 6 years in America. Tributes have been paid to British actor Tim Curry, who's died at the age of 80. Stephen King remembers him as the original Pennywise after Curry's terrified a generation as the clown in an adaptation of It.
4: Aren't you going to say hello? Oh, come on, bucko.
2: Actor Richard E. Grant shared a snap of Curry in his famous role in the Rocky Horror Picture Show, praising the star for his fearlessness. Thunderstorm warnings are in force across much of England and Wales today, with heavy rain, lightning and hail forecast. The Met Office says some areas could see more than 75 millimetres of rain fall. That's the latest. I'm Daisy Steele.
0: This is Cross Rhythms Plymouth.

0: believe in God because a year ago he took me off the streets, away from a life of drugs and just all sorts of weird monstrosities. And one day a guy come up to me called Jack, I'll never forget him. He was telling me he'd been a Christian 28 years and I thought, this is going to be the usual spiel. He says, I'm not here to condemn you. And that surprised me. Because when you're on the streets, all you seem to wear sometimes is a lot of condemnation. But that did surprise me. And I turned to him and says, well, what are you here for? And he said, just to do what Christ would have done. I says, what's that? They treat you like a person. And he come round, kept on just talking to me a few weeks. He'd take me and give for a cup of coffee. And one day I just said to him and says, there's something more to this, isn't there? And I just burst in tears in front of him. And I knew at that time, it was just at that point that God was touching my life. And I thought, yeah, I want him. I mean, if someone had told me 2 years ago, just as little as that, that they were a Christian, I would have belted him. But now, and God's made me realise that there's no need to be lonely. You may have all this so-called power, but it's not the right kind of power to have. All you need is a belief in God himself. Belief in the cross that Christ died on, and you've got everything. I mean, I'm taking the biggest step ever for me, and that's getting baptised. I'm looking forward to it.
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2: From the Sky News Centre at 3. More than 150 people have been killed and hundreds are missing after devastating flash floods and landslides in Nepal. Among the missing are 33 British tourists. Homes, roads and bridges have been swept away close to the border with Tibet. Rescue teams are searching for survivors as international aid begins to arrive. David Fisher from the Red Cross says the scale of the destruction is enormous.
3: These people have lost their homes, they've lost everything they own. So, of course, they need just hygiene kits, they just need blankets, they just need the basics. But immediately after that, we need to start thinking about more permanent places for them to live.
2: Inquests are due to open today into the deaths of seven people killed in a crash on the A66 near Middlesbrough. Police have arrested 17 people in connection with the incident. It comes as officers investigate whether a house fire less than a mile from the crash site, which killed a seven-year-old girl and her aunt, could be linked to wider organised crime. Meta's $18 billion settlement over claims its platforms harm children could pave the way for tougher rules on social media companies elsewhere. The Facebook and Instagram owner will introduce new protections for teenagers in the US, including daily time limits and nighttime blocks. Jeff Kosseff, professor of media ethics and law at the University of Minnesota, says the case could have implications well beyond America.
4: Parts of Europe are going as far, or if not further, than this, even the settlement goes. So you're seeing a lot of pretty stringent requirements on social media, particularly as it relates to minors.
2: The Duke and Duchess of Sussex are understood to be spending their first night back in Britain. It's reported they flew into Birmingham on a private jet from California yesterday. And tributes have been paid to British actor Tim Curry, who's died at the age of 80. Richard E. Grant shared a snap of him in his famous role in the Rocky Horror Picture Show, praising the star for his fearlessness. That's the latest. I'm Daisy Steele.
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0: business now, and we are determined to gain our rightful place in God's world.
1: A warm welcome to Breakthrough Nights once again. Now, it could be said that there's a lot happening in our world, in the natural and in the spiritual. Which side are you on? Are you living life in the fear of man or the fear of God?

You know, there's a scripture that says, in the last days, the love of many will grow cold. And it is a real test, particularly when time's difficult, challenging. Perhaps even walking with God is not easy. Can test your heart. Keep digging into him, though. Make him number one. Keep living each day with him. Don't drift. Don't walk away. Don't make him second best. That's Brooke Ligertwood and Fear of God. Oh, praise the name of the Lord our God. Here's Hillsong.

Hillsong, oh praise the name of the Lord our God. You know, God is at work in your life. If you are a Christian, you've surrendered yourself to Him, you're on a journey of Him making you more like Jesus. There's a scripture that says, He who began a work is able to bring it to completion when the Lord returns. You might be completing things in your life now, but the full work is a lifetime. It takes a whole lifetime. Here's a song from the Elevation Worship team. It's called Graves into Gardens. This is about the powerful work of redemption, transformation, turning your mourning into dancing, exchanging beauty for ashes, all that kind of sentiment.

Graves into Gardens. Maybe take a moment on Breakthrough Nights tonight just to think back on something. It could be in the last day, the last week, the last year. Somewhere that you know that God's been at work in your life, redeeming, working his redemption out in your life, bringing change where you didn't expect change. And then move that into a time of thanksgiving. Here's a song called Been So Good.

Going to continue that theme of being grateful and thankful and talking about how good God has been in your life. This is a beautiful song called Gratitude. You must have heard it before, but it does encourage us to find something to give thanks to God for. Actually, there's loads of things. Once you start to do it, I find that anyway, once I start to thank God for things, you can carry on forever. I guess that's the concept of counting your blessings.

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We've been focusing on how great God is and how good he is and being thankful to him and recognizing his goodness in your life. Going to move on now to the focus of intimacy. This is called King of My Heart. Is he the king of your heart? Do you see that he's good to you? But do you have an intimacy with him? Do you love him?

because we always do. Because he's so good. There's something, there's the only thing in my entire life that was greater than my fear is my conviction. The only thing in my entire life that was greater is my conviction that I knew he was who he said he was. Even if I hadn't experienced him in a certain way yet. Even if my experience and my understanding was small, I knew he was not. And so I want to sing this again, and I want you to let it rise from deep, deep, deep down. Let confidence fill you today. Sometimes we sing something because we believe it, because we're sure. Sometimes we sing it until we're sure, until we know. So if that's not your conviction today, that he's good and that he's been good since the garden before that, then I want you to sing this to yourself. I want you to sing it over yourself. Long after my life,

That's it from me for another week. Thank you for joining me on Breakthrough Nights. We're going to go out with a final declaration of God and Jesus being King of Kings. Good night.

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2: From the Sky News Centre at 4. Scientists say the devastating floods in Nepal were triggered by a huge landslide and not an earthquake, as first thought. The US Geological Survey says the landslide was so powerful it registered on seismic monitors and was initially mistaken for a quake. More than 150 people have been confirmed dead. Hundreds of tourists remain missing, including 33 from the UK. Journalist Surendra Fayal is in Nepal.
3: The river has completely left a trail of destruction like never seen before. It starts in the Himalayas and it's so great that it just washes everything away.
2: Inquests are due to open today into the deaths of seven people killed in a crash on the A66 near Middlesbrough. Police have arrested 17 people in connection with the incident. It comes as officers investigate whether a house fire less than a mile from the crash site, which killed a seven-year-old girl and her aunt, could be linked to wider organised crime. Meta says it's setting a new industry standard for protecting teenagers. Yesterday, the owner of Facebook and Instagram agreed to pay up to £12 billion to settle claims it designed its platforms to get children hooked. The Duke and Duchess of Sussex are understood to be spending their first night back in Britain after returning to the UK with their children, following 6 years living in America. It's reported Harry and Meghan flew into Birmingham on a private jet from California yesterday, but their returns renewed questions over who will provide their security after reports the family wasn't given a police escort from the airport. Former Senior Royal Protection Officer Scott Hammer thinks that's wrong.
4: The state has a duty to protect people at risk. It's as simple as that. So, you know, I try and keep the subjectivity out of it and just look at this objectively. And my view is if you look at this objectively, Prince Harry should receive state protection.
2: In sport, Liverpool will host Tottenham in the third round of the EFL Cup as teams playing in Europe enter the competition. Spurs qualified by seeing off Charlton 5-1 last night. That's the latest. I'm Daisy Steele.
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5: I'm speaking to all of y'all. The time is now. It's our time. It's time for us to pick up the ball and run with it. To rise up and rhyme for what we believe in. We believe in live and let live. We believe that what we're doing is right and that right will always win against wrong. We've been doing this thing so long. Song that we couldn't do nothing but get strong. I don't look at me like I'm crazy. Think about it. Even Texas crazy trying to wake you up from their radio station. A sleeping nation and generation. Wake up and smell the coffee. I'm coming out to all the disenfranchised. Black, white, Asian and Latino. Screaming in this fight against corruption and entertainment, politics, religious rituals, and music.

0: I believe in God because I really believe that he made it possible for me to believe. I suppose that's a new slant in a way. But I do remember that Jesus asked his friends once a question, and he said, "Who do you really think I am?" And one of them said, "You're Christ, God's Son." And Jesus said to him, "Well, you're right, but you wouldn't actually have known that unless God, my Father, had shown it to you." So this idea that we don't understand until God shows us is everywhere, actually, in the Bible. I suppose you could say to that, "Well, bully for you, pull up the ladder, Jack. Mustn't it be great to be on the inside?" But Jesus didn't actually see it like that. His line was, "Well, God's got his arms open wide to welcome. It's your unwillingness to come that's the real problem." We're told that God is against the proud and those who think they don't need him, and yet he's on the side of humble people who come to him and say that they feel they can't come to faith unless God shows them how to do it. But I suppose you'd expect that from God, really, wouldn't you?
1: Listen and believe.
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heaven's doors no man can shut, be your doorkeeper. May he who drives his very kingdom to your doorstep, who dares you to dive into your dreams, be your deliverer. May he who never slams the door on sympathy, nor hinders wholeness, who never turns the locks on love, the sentry at the entryway of mercy, who thrives at the threshold of kindness, be your key holder. May he who stays behind closed doors to seek you, who calls you to closeness and invites you to intimacy, who sings in secret rooms and quiet streams, find your embrace. May he who knocks and won't stop knocking, who leans with all his weight to wait for you, hear your steps coming, your voice of greeting, the latch loosening, your rusted hinges opening. May his eyes find yours, a welcome visitor. And may he walk you to the narrow door, the door for the sheep, to the open door of heaven, and bring you through.

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2: From the Sky News Centre at 5, more than 160 people have been killed and hundreds are missing after devastating flash floods and landslides in Nepal. Among the missing are 33 British tourists. Homes, roads and bridges have been swept away close to the border with Tibet. Rescue teams are searching for survivors as international aid begins to arrive. David Fisher from the Red Cross says the scale of the destruction is enormous.
3: These people have lost their homes, they've lost everything they own. So, of course, they need just hygiene kits, they just need blankets, they just need the basics. But immediately after that, we need to start thinking about more permanent places for them to live.
2: Inquests are due to open today into the deaths of seven people killed in a crash on the A66 near Middlesbrough. Police have arrested 17 people in connection with the incident. It comes as officers investigate whether a house fire less than a mile from the crash site, which killed a seven-year-old girl and her aunt, could be linked to wider organised crime. Meta says it's setting a new industry standard for protecting teenagers. Yesterday, the owner of Facebook and Instagram agreed to pay up to £12 billion to settle claims it designed its platforms to get children hooked. Tributes have been paid to British actor Tim Curry, who's died at the age of 80. Stephen King remembers him as the original Pennywise, after Curry terrified a generation as the clown in an adaptation of It.
4: Aren't you going to say hello? Oh, come on, bucko.
2: Cara Burnett, who starred alongside him in Annie, says nobody played lovable villains better. Richard E. Grant shared a snap of Curry in his famous role in the Rocky Horror Picture Show, praising the star for his fearlessness. And flooding has hit parts of Birmingham as thunderstorms threaten large parts of England and Wales today. Two yellow weather warnings are in force, with some areas forecast to see more than 75 millimetres of rain. That's the latest. I'm Daisy Steele.
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0: rhythms.
1: I was brought up in a non-Christian home, had a very good upbringing, one of three children, and we only went to church at Christmas. But I always sensed from the age of about 12 onwards that there was something missing in my life. And I sought to fill that void with the other things that we're taught to do in the West, really. I worked very hard, got a very good job, earned a lot of money, had a lot of possessions, had lots of boyfriends, drank lots, and still there was this emptiness to the point where I actually, to cut a long story short, became very depressed. I'd reached the point where I wanted to end it all, actually, and I felt, well, there has to be a purpose in life. And I realised that God, who created the world, therefore he must have created me and created me for a purpose. So I went to the local church and realised what was missing in that one service, that my life was fine, all that was missing was Jesus. And that's really made such a difference in my life, given me so much contentment and happiness, that that is really why I believe in God.
2: Listen and believe.
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1: 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It gives us the opportunity to spread love to the entire world.
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2: From the Sky News Centre at 6. Rescue workers in Nepal are searching for dozens of missing British tourists after devastating floods. At least 162 bodies have been recovered and a total of more than 1,000 are unaccounted for in Nepal and neighbouring Tibet. Prime Minister Andy Burnham says his government will do everything it can to help. Mona Sherpa from the charity Care Nepal explains what will be required on the ground.
3: People will be needing shelter, wash. The whole place is devastated and people are like distressed and they are out of their settlement. Those who are saved and are there, they will be needing food as well.
2: Inquests are due to open later into the deaths of seven people killed in a crash on the A66 near Middlesbrough. Police have arrested 17 people in connection with the incident. Thousands of mums and dads are expected to take part in the UK's first ever parent strike later. They'll gather at 13 locations to campaign for more flexible working and longer paternity leave. Nathan Barnes' wife fell ill after a traumatic birth and was still in hospital when his 2 weeks off were up.
4: It was a situation where I was at work but I wasn't really in work. I was constantly thinking about home, constantly thinking about my wife and my son, and I was basically just too unwell at that point to sort of give as much effort as I could to World's Worth.
2: The government's reviewing paternity pay. A new record's been set for the number of passengers flying to and from the UK's airports between April and June. More than 81 million people travelled through them in the second quarter of this year. That's despite the Middle East conflict causing some cancellations and concerns over jet fuel supplies. 10-man Hearts have qualified for the Conference League after beating Rapid Vienna on penalties. The two sides drew 4-all on aggregate. And it's estimated £171 million worth of food is being lost to seagulls every year. Research by Compare the Market suggests around 70% of us have fallen victim, with fish and chips or sandwiches most likely to be snatched. That's the latest. I'm Jenny Barsby.
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8: The root of every problem of the church is a wallet-sized picture of God, for the universe cannot contain who he is.
9: 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And it's a powerful word.

summed up in one word, truth or event. 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

scripture has been more abused in Romans 10:17. For faith cometh by hearing, and hearing by the word of Christ. It's been preached as if a word of prophecy brings faith, or a word about my life brings faith. The context nullifies it. It says a word about Christ.

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6: From the Sky News Centre at 7. Rescuers in Nepal are frantically searching for survivors after devastating flash floods killed more than 160 people. The number of missings risen to 826, including 33 British tourists. More than 500 others are unaccounted for in Tibet. Charity worker Suraj Sigdal says it's proving very difficult to reach the places worst affected.
7: The flash flood did not just wash out the houses, but it also took away the road access. Almost all the bridges are gone, and even the communication towers are lost and power.
6: The floods are thought to have been caused by an earthquake which made a glacier collapse. Inquests will open today into the deaths of seven people killed in a head-on collision in Middlesbrough. Two police officers were hit by another car travelling the wrong way on the dual carriageway on Saturday. A British man's become the first in the world to have a brain tumour removed using live AI-assisted surgery. Doctors in London used the tool to highlight which areas they needed to avoid. Meanwhile, twice as many teachers are now using AI in the UK's classrooms compared to a year ago. A survey for the BET Education Conference suggests around 2 in 5 staff say they've not received formal training on it, though. Portfolio Director Duncan Verry thinks it should be a priority.
8: No policy is going to be perfect because the technology is changing so quickly. It will need to be revisited very soon afterwards. But they really do need to look at the adoption and training side of things so that teachers are both comfortable, competent in using it and using it to the best of its ability.
6: Thunderstorm warnings have been issued for much of England and Wales, with some areas seeing up to 75 millimetres of rainfall. Two yellow alerts are in place, which means there could be disruption and flooding. And Liverpool will host Tottenham in the third round of the EFL Cup as teams playing in Europe enter the competition. Spurs qualify by seeing off Charlton 5-1, with Savio scoring on his debut just a day after joining from Manchester City. That's the latest. I'm Jenny Barsby.
4: This is Cross Rhythms Plymouth.

Confessions of a Church Kid is the debut album from Rachel DeLong. Bursting with rock and pop-punk energy, Rachel embraces the highs of life as well as some of the realities of grappling with faith. Through questions of faith, identity, and the pressure to have it all together, this collection of songs points towards a deeper truth. Our worth isn't something we have to earn. It's raw, relatable, and refreshingly honest. Confessions of a Church Kid by Rachel DeLong. Stream and download it now.

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0: One of the most well-known stories in the Bible is where the disciples are fishing after Jesus' resurrection. They fish all night and catch nothing. Then what appears to be a stranger tells them in the morning to cast their net on a particular side of the boat. And they catch more fish than they'd ever seen in their lives. The stranger was Jesus, the one who commanded the winds and the waves. So why did he not just command the fish to just jump in the boat? It's because Jesus wanted the disciples to participate in the miracle. God doesn't just want to do things for us. He wants us to partner with him in the miracles of life.
1: Anything could have gone wrong, then it went wrong this week. 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Anxious on the mattress, panicking's got me

free. Well, well, well, I woke up to a thought from hell. Two choices when I wake up, listen or talk to myself. I'll keep on speaking truth in a world that don't mind speaking lies. It starts up there, goes down to the heart, and it keeps you up at the end of the night.

0: This Music May Contain Hope is the ambitious second album from Ray. Blending jazz, soul, and pop with moments of breathtaking musical grandeur, Ray pairs raw and vulnerable songwriting with spectacular musicianship. It's a bold, unrestrained journey through heartbreak, insecurity, and self-doubt, searching for the light on the other side. Gloriously expansive and theatrical. Ultimately, this music does exactly what it says. It contains hope. Don't miss the number one selling album from Ray. This Music May Contain Hope.
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3: 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Our life is filled with two great slogans: look what they're doing to me.

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3: From the Sky News Centre at 8. A huge tidal wave of water and mud has left at least 177 people dead and more than 800 missing in Nepal. 33 of those unaccounted for are British tourists. The flood was caused by a glacier collapsing. It's also affected Tibet, where hundreds more are missing. Anish Raj Shrestha is from ActionAid Nepal and says the response has been swift.
4: These security forces are on the ground. They have been very quick to respond to situations, which is a good part. And so many lives has been saved accordingly, and also like 12 helicopters or air lift services has been deployed.
3: Inquest is due to open later into the deaths of seven people killed in a crash on the A66 near Middlesbrough. Police have arrested 17 people in connection with the incident. Some newly qualified nurses in England are stacking supermarket shelves because they can't find NHS work. The Royal College of Nursing says a third of entry-level posts advertised demand experience, which new graduates don't have. Some of the UK's top doctors are worried social media and slick marketing are convincing men their normal testosterone level is too low. Clinics are then selling them a treatment to increase it when they don't actually need it. It can become difficult to quit and affect fertility. 33-year-old Ben Goddard has been on testosterone for 4 months and says he knew what he was signing up for.
5: When taking something like this on, you have to really change certain aspects of your life because you've got to get used to injecting yourself once or twice a week.
3: Thunderstorm warnings are in place for all of Wales and much of England. Some areas could get up to 3 inches of rain. 10-man Hearts have qualified for the Conference League after beating Rapid Vienna on penalties. The two sides drew 4-all on aggregate. And it's estimated £171 million worth of food is being lost to seagulls every year. Research by Compare the Market suggests around 70% of us have fallen victim, with fish and chips or sandwiches most likely to be snatched. That's the latest. I'm Jenny Barsby.
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0: second album from Stephen Stanley. A fusion of atmospheric rock textures with raw, honest songwriting. It's a powerful release for anyone unsure of what comes next in life. It's both a confession and an invitation to sit in the space between brokenness and breakthrough. And a reminder that sometimes the greatest strength is found in surrender. 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
1: From a child star on Broadway to R&B hitmaker, we take a look at the history of Lee Varsey. We report on the rise of US singer and songwriter Patrick Mabry. And one-time Hillsong singer Aidan King speaks about relocating to the US and developing a solo career.
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1: 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From the Sky News Centre at 9. Authorities in Nepal and Tibet say that more than 1,300 people are missing after flash floods on their border, including 33 Britons. At least 177 are confirmed dead. Whole villages were washed away as a wall of water and mud came down from the mountains. Cabinet Minister Pat McFadden says the UK government's focus is on helping the Nepalese authorities.
2: They are doing everything they can to try to rescue those affected, to try to find those missing. We are supporting them in that effort. There's consular assistance available for families of those missing.
1: Professor Jason Arday's memoir is being published today, a fortnight after he was found dead in his flat in South London. The 41-year-old resigned from his job at the University of Cambridge following a row over allegations of plagiarism, which he denied. A nationwide parent strike is taking place today, calling changes to paternity leave and flexible working. Anna Whitehouse, founder of Flex Appeal, is one of the protest organisers and explains what they're fighting for.
3: 6 weeks paternity leave and flexible working that actually works, not just this kind of we're family friendly or you can do 4 days in 5 days if you want. It is about supporting the women who are left holding the baby.
1: From next year, employers will be required to accept flexible working requests where reasonable. A British man's become the first in the world to have a brain tumour removed with the help of AI. Surgeons in London used the tool to avoid vital nerves during Rhys Hibbert's complicated operation. Plug-in solar panels can now be bought from UK retailers, saving households about £110 a year on their energy bills. Rules banning people from using them to power their home have been relaxed. And Liverpool will host Tottenham in the third round of the EFL Cup as teams playing in Europe enter the competition. Spurs qualified by seeing off Charlton 5-1 with Savio scoring on his debut a day after joining from Manchester City. That's the latest. I'm Jenny Barsby.
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1: Manchester-based musician and artist Jonathan Ogden returns with the album Day. 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
3: Hello, it's Amelia and Tanya from Coffee Catch-Up's podcast. 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And welcome to another episode. It's a joy to be here. We're going to do a bit more of a fun one today. We've done a few of these and we just think it's great fun.
4: Yes.
3: And for you guys to get to know us a little bit better, we'd also love to get to know you a little bit better. So if you have your answers to the things we're going to talk about, please do send it in. We are coffeecatchupspodcast@gmail.com. Firstly, Tanya, what is your favourite film?
4: Now, I'm not sure if this is a cheating, this answer, but I always say Lord of the Rings. I know it's three so films good. In one. I know, before you get cross.
3: But it counts.
4: But it does. In my head, it counts. In my favourite films of all time, and therefore favourite film when you put them along together, I watch them every year at Christmas, usually with my brother, but he's just had a baby, so, you know, he hasn't got time for that 9-hour stint that is Lord of the Rings.
3: I mean, to me, that's called a lack of dedication, and I think he needs to learn to prioritise, because what's more important?
4: Yeah.
3: Definitely the baby, but also, like, it's Lord of the Rings.
4: It's Lord of the Rings. I love it so much. And, of course, it's also a very good film. The Return of the King is a joint winner for having won the most Oscars in history.
3: So good.
4: But I love films, and every year... One of my good friends does an Oscars party. It's very suave.
3: Love it.
4: We all, in fact, it wasn't that long ago actually. We all went to his house. He just throws the most glamorous dinner party. You have to dress up, and then you do a quiz about the Oscars, and then you watch the Oscars live in the middle of the night. So it's hot. Yeah, it's chaos. But however many films I've seen, and I have seen a lot, Lord of the Rings is still my favourite. What about you?
3: Agreed. Lord of the Rings is absolutely up there, and they are also some of my favourites. But for the sake of saying a different answer to you, also one of my all-time favourite films is The Princess Bride. I think it's absolutely hilarious.
4: Iconic film.
3: Every time I watch it, and I can actually watch it, like, I don't need a long stint between watching that film and watching it again, and... I just think it's great. The humour, it's really, you know, it's really clean humour.
4: Yeah.
3: And it's just, it's basically a mick take, if you haven't seen it. It's basically a mick take of a classic fairy tale. And it is very, very funny. My favourite, I mean, it's so quotable. I love Miracle Max. I think Miracle Max is incredibly funny. and every time he comes on screen, I just start laughing. and I also love the hilarity of... Inigo Montoya saying before he introduces himself to the person that he wants to take revenge on, he just says hello.
4: It's all about manners.
3: Hello, my name is Inigo Montoya, you killed my father, prepare to die. It's just absolutely hilarious.
4: But that film has been so significant of influencing so many other films as well.
3: Yes,
4: and it stands the test of time. I think for films, I'm like, if these films stand that test of time, like, they don't They age well. That is another marker of a good film, because it can do well at its time. Like, it could win Oscars that year, but if it doesn't stand the test of time, and I think Princess Bride does.
3: Oh yeah, I mean, it's
4: universally funny.
3: It's like 40 years old now, nearly, and it's still going. I think it will be forever hilarious. So recommend those films to you.
4: Absolutely, and also send us your favourite films, because I've got a long list of films that I want to watch. And honestly, some of them are embarrassing that I've not seen them yet.
3: Oh, same.
4: So, like, I only watched Dirty Dancing, like, a few years ago.
3: Me too, actually.
4: On my list of wanting to see. So send us in your film recommendations. Also, on a film-related note before we go to the break, my favourite film of last year was a film called I Swear, which is on Netflix now. It's about Tourette's. It's a real story.
3: Yeah.
4: So that is my favourite film of last year, and honestly... If you've got the time and you're looking for a good film, watch it. It's so good.
3: Interesting.
4: I cried, but for all hopeful reasons.
3: Oh,
4: not
3: sure.
4: For sad reasons. It wasn't like Hamlet where you cry because it's really sad and it's all about grief. It was crying because, oh, this is so moving.
3: I love it. I love it. That sounds great. We are going to go to a break now, but don't you worry. We will be back after some music.

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2: The Paralympic Games can really make you think. I saw one young swimmer surge to the front of his race and hit the wall in first place. I was stunned. He was the only competitor in the race who had no arms. It made his victory all the more remarkable. Sometimes in life, we feel we've been entered in a race we just can't win. The obstacles are too great. But if we stay in the pool and just keep on going, we can achieve remarkable things. This is Mal Fletcher.
3: Welcome back. You're listening to Tanya and Amelia on Cross Rhythms Plymouth. This is Coffee, Ketchup, Espresso. So, we've just been talking about films, and we're going to leave that there because otherwise, as you've probably gathered, I will talk forever about films.
4: It's true.
3: Love my films. Now, perhaps a slightly deeper question. Depends how you take it, Amelia. What is the bravest thing you've done?
4: Oh, that's a great question. I think... I mean, again, it does depend how you take it. If we go for the not very deep answer, the one I'm going to go for, when I was in Peru, some of us went whitewater rafting. Ooh. That is not my comfort zone at all. I very much enjoy like going for like hikes or whatever, but if you're asking me to do very active and low-key dangerous things, that's not really my comfort zone. So I went whitewater rafting. That in itself was an achievement. And then we got partway down the river, and we've obviously been given instructions like, if you fall out of the boat, like, this is what you need to do, this is how you need to position yourself. The guy that we were, that was our instructor in the boat, we got to a certain point and he went, right, you all need to jump out now. And I was like, I'm sorry, say that again and a little bit louder. And he was definitely speaking in English, not even in Spanish, so I couldn't even claim that it was like a lack of translation. He definitely said to jump out the boat. And I did it.
3: Well done.
4: And I did it, and I'm still alive. I do remember quite like clearly just floating down the Urubamba River with my head, with my feet like going down current, and because that's what we've been told to do, and just praying and going, Lord, if this is the way that I die, fair, like, it's been fun, you know. And I didn't die. I'm still here.
3: I've got weird images in my head now of you kind of bobbing along in this really kind of rapid river. Well done, Amelia.
4: Thanks. It was terrifying.
3: Sounds kind of fun though.
4: It was fun, and I'm glad I've done it, and I can say that I've done it now, and now I don't necessarily have to do it again.
3: Tick, done.
4: Yeah, exactly. Whitewater rafting done. Thank you very much. How about you?
3: Well, I went very different to you. I went
4: Did
3: a lot
4: you?
3: More serious
4: you go deep?
3: When I was thinking about this answer.
4: Go for it.
3: I think, well, I do have two answers, which I know I'm cheating again. I'm cheating with films, I'm cheating with this one again. One of them I have spoken about actually before on the radio, about going into prisons and doing prison work. So I did a theatre contract a couple of years ago, or a year ago, I can't remember.
4: About 2 years ago.
3: And I took the contract because I needed the work, I needed the money, and we were going into prisons, into Cat B, C and D prisons, doing a piece of theatre and then running workshops with the prisoners. And yeah, it was all around the themes of forgiveness and restorative justice. I know I've spoken about it a lot. Honestly, it was one of the most rewarding things I ever did, but it was really scary. Mm. I was the only woman in the group, and I'd never stepped foot in a prison before. I'd been very lucky to not really have anything to do with prisons in the past. And then not only going in and doing the job, but also finding it very rewarding and knowing that you did a good job and working with the prisoners and making a difference, was one of the most incredible experiences of my life, and I talk about it all the time. But also, it took a lot of courage and a lot of bravery.
4: Yeah, totally.
3: The comments that you get when you go into prison as a woman are very, some of them are very, very, very respectful and kind and very interested to get to know you. Others are not so kind and don't bear repeating on the radio. And then my other answer to this question, again, is rather deep. I've gone not so cheery. I struggled with my mental health for a while. I had really quite serious mental health crisis about 5 years ago, and insomnia as a result of all of that. the slow process of healing is, it sometimes just looks like getting out of bed in the morning, having a shower, cooking dinner rather than just getting a takeaway. And I would say that for me, recovering from that and bearing with myself as I got better. At one point, I did, unfortunately, I did try to end my life. And I'm really glad that I didn't. And the recovery and my walk with Jesus in that every day, just trying to get through the day, is by far the most brave thing I've done, even though it doesn't look as dramatic as going into a prison or jumping out of a raft. But sometimes the bravest thing you do is getting through the day to the next day. So if that is resonating with anybody who is listening, just get through today. And eventually you'll get to a point where you don't have to be brave anymore.
4: Wow, that's amazing. Thank you so much for sharing that.
3: You're welcome.
4: We're going to go to a short break, but we'll be back with more Coffee Captured Espresso just after the break.

0: Trouble.
1: Welcome back. It's Tanya and Amelia from Coffee Ketchup's podcast. You're listening to Coffee Ketchup's Espresso on Cross Rhythms Plymouth. We were talking about the bravest thing you've done, and we're going to massively gear change and talk about the most embarrassing thing that has happened to you or you have inflicted upon yourself. Amelia, I know you. I've known you for many years. I know you've got some good embarrassing stories in your arsenal. Tell us. Tell the listener.
2: So this is highly embarrassing, and I want to apologise in advance for the theme of this story. I had a crush on this guy, right? And after church, a few of us would like go down to a cafe or a bar or whatever just to kind of hang out. And myself and this guy spent quite a long time like chatting and, you know, laughing and all of this, and I'm like, oh, this is kind of going maybe quite well. And then at the time I wasn't driving, and so he very kindly offered me a lift home. Now, pausing the story there, previous to this, again, this, guys, this is where I have to apologize to you. Ladies, as you know, sometimes when the time of the month comes or you're not sure if it's about to start and you haven't got anything on you to help, sometimes you just have to put a little wad of loo roll down there.
1: We've all done it.
2: Just to make sure that you're not going to get caught out if you haven't got another chance to do anything. So that is what I had done in the church service beforehand. So anyway, we've come down to this cafe, we're chatting, we're laughing. And I was also like, I looked well cute. I was wearing my like a little pinafore dress and tights, and it was really nice. And again, I've had a lovely time chatting and laughing with this guy. And he offers me a lift home. I get in his car. It's about a 10-minute journey.
1: Oh no, I can see where this is going.
2: Again, we're like, you know, still chatting and laughing the whole time. I get out the car, say goodbye, thanks so much. And I'm like, right, I need to go and make sure that I'm okay, time of the month wise. And so I did, and what I discovered was that the toilet roll completely disintegrated.
1: Oh no. Honestly,
2: it was
1: horrific.
2: Awful. I was like, oh my gosh, what have I got? Because there was a massive hole in my tights. I was like, have I literally just left disintegrated toilet tissue all over the seat of this guy's car? Yeah, and I was mortified, and
1: did
2: I was
1: you,
2: like...
1: Did he ever say anything about it?
2: He never said anything. He was really lovely. I don't know whether that was, like, where it kind of came out.
1: Maybe it was fine. Maybe it was fine. We were getting out of the car, and it was like...
2: Yeah, maybe it was, like, on the walk, on the way down to this cafe, and again, obviously,
1: say that
2: like...
1: for your own...
2: Yeah, and I mean, again, I feel like he was too nice to ever have said anything, but, oh my goodness. Yeah, no, it was mortifying.
1: Oh,
2: I was
1: wow.
2: So... I was terrified for a really long time. And that, like, I got over him, obviously, eventually, and so, like, it wasn't so bad. But even still, even if I hadn't had a crush on him, like...
1: Yeah, even when it's someone you don't have a crush on, that's still embarrassing. So well done, Amelia.
2: Thank
1: you. Don't know how to top that.
2: Well, you're going to have to try. You have definitely got some embarrassing stories, though, so I'd love to hear what you've got for us.
1: So, for me, one of my favourite embarrassing moments was out for a run, which is embarrassing enough as it is, all, you know, sweaty and red-faced. I was out for a run, and I was running on Dartmoor, lovely, and it had been quite a lot of rain, as is, to be fair, the default mode in Dartmoor.
2: Indeed, yeah.
1: I was out for a run, probably towards the latter half of my run, so I'm not looking great. It's a slightly similar theme to yours, Amelia, because I see a very attractive young man walking his dog coming towards me, and I'm thinking, oh, oi. Here we are. This is my meet cute. Here we go. So I start, like any good person would, suddenly running with great enthusiasm, like I'm not exhausted and actually this is fine. And so my run is bouncier and I'm going for it. And I'm imagining kind of chariots of fire, sort of slow motion. Here we go. We're all good. And then, of course, Dartmoor let me down in a big way because I fell over. The ground just slipped from within me. That's interesting. From under me, that's what I meant. So the ground just sort of vanished from under me, and I fell flat on my face. Now I could, if I was smart, I could have totally worked this in my favour and been like, oh, can you help me up? And poor me.
2: I am a feeble woman.
1: Well, yeah, not that far, but
2: Selective feminism.
1: Exactly, exactly. Use it for your advantage. But no, I didn't think like that. I was absolutely mortified. And he very politely was like, oh, are you all right? Because it was embarrassing. Like, it was flat on my face. And it was mud all down me.
2: Oh, no.
1: So and instead of politely going, oh, yes, yeah, oh, thank you for the offer to help me out, blah, blah, blah, I went, yes, I'm fine. I'm fine. I'm okay. And then I got up really quickly and ran away, and I was totally mortified and also deeply embarrassed with myself for not turning that situation to an advantage.
2: That is embarrassing. And poor nice man as well. He wanted to help you. And then
1: I know. Ugh. Because I don't know if you follow this person on social media, but they come up on my feed sometimes. Mm. I don't follow them. But there's this girl, she's an influencer in America, I think, where she literally... she tries to fall in love. So she basically tries to do what I did, but on purpose. So she'll be walking along the street and she'll just fall over and drop a load of things next to a man that she thinks is attractive. and she's just... And somebody's filming it, of course. And the idea is she's trying to get their number, and it never works.
2: That's so funny.
1: But it's, yeah, well, I can't remember what her name is, but it just reminded me of that.
2: That is genius, though. Mm. I love that. I would quite like another embarrassing story out of you, actually. I think maybe maybe if we go to some songs now, we might come back and maybe get one more each, because I think this is great. I'm enjoying this. We're going to have a short break, but we'll be back very soon.

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4: Hello and welcome back to Coffee Catch-Up's Espresso with Amelia and Tanya. We've been telling some embarrassing stories and we actually thought that they were quite funny, so we're going to carry on. Do you have another one for us?
5: I do. It's not quite as embarrassing as my falling over in front of a very attractive young man in the mud.
4: Not much is, to be fair.
5: No, that was quite, it's quite embarrassing. Could have styled it out. Never mind. This was, again, this was an example of I did embarrass myself, but we got away with it. Because I was doing some stand-up and I was semi-emceeing. So, like, the first half was emceed by someone else and then I had a set then. And then

0: And I looked at the sheet on the name and I thought it was a beautiful Afrikaans name.
1: Right, okay.
0: And I just thought, not the foggiest. I actually don't even know where to begin. Like, you know when you're like, with an English name, you can probably blag it a little bit. Maybe you slightly mispronounce it. But with this name...
1: Oh, no.
0: I was like, oh, it's difficult here.
1: Yeah.
0: So I just went, and our next act is fantastic. Everyone give him a hand. And I was so glad it was him, because imagine if it wasn't.
1: Oh my gosh.
0: But I had seen the person backstage and I knew they were male, so I was able to get away with it that way. So it was totally fine.
1: Mm.
0: But I, on stage, moments that are probably like seconds, feel like they are an hour.
1: Yeah, sure.
0: And I'm there for like, probably for the audience, they don't even notice. It's like a couple of seconds. But I'm thinking, oh my goodness, oh my goodness, oh my goodness. And... yeah, and it with being that situation and me being as white and posh as I am, I just, but the combination was not good. So of the situation, I managed to rescue it, I think.
1: Oh my goodness. Well done.
0: Thank you.
1: That's fair play.
0: What about yourself?
1: I know what you mean. It's like those seconds you're like, everyone's staring at me and therefore this feels like a very long time. My other embarrassing story is, so I talked earlier about when we were talking about the bravest thing we've ever done. I went whitewater rafting. So on the same day, at the like, it was like an adventure centre place that was on the Urubamba River in Peru, and there was a zip line as well that we went on. I'm up for that. That's fine. That I can deal with. That's a bit more in my comfort zone. Although we were going over the river, and so went on this zip line across to one side. Absolutely fine. And then coming back, the guy was like, oh, you need to, when we tell you, so one of our hands, we had a glove. When I tell you, he said, squeeze, like, and pull down on the wire so that you can stop yourself, so that you don't slam into the tree that's got the platform on it.
0: Mm-hmm.
1: So, came across back on this zip wire, and the guy signaled to me to put my hands on the wire. Did that. Slowed myself down, but I was way too far off the other side, and I was like, I don't know what to do. And he was like, you need to pull yourself along. I have zero upper body strength, right?
0: Mm-hmm.
1: Like zero upper body strength. So I'm just very stuck in the middle of the zip wire, hanging over this river. And I was like, I don't know what to do. And the guy literally had to like hook himself onto the zip wire.
0: Wow.
1: Pull himself along, come and rescue me and pull me back to the other side. It was so embarrassing. Like, I was just there, like, there's just nothing I can do about this situation. And I was also 19 at the time and therefore a lot more self-aware, and was just like, it was absolutely mortifying.
0: This is what we call character developing.
1: Oh yeah, absolutely. It was very funny.
0: So that was quite an embarrassing trip for you in total, as well as being
1: in
0: an amazing
1: total
0: trip.
1: yeah it was an amazing trip, but there were also many many moments in which I embarrassed myself, but then that's also just life with Amelia, so
0: me too.
1: Yeah,
0: right, we are going to go listen to some music and we'll be back in just a moment with Snack Chat.

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1: 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It is, of course,
2: Snack Chat.
1: Nailed it. This week we are talking about cheesecake.
2: Yes.
1: Love cheesecake.
2: Me too. And as we've been doing a get to know us, Tanya, what is your favourite flavour of cheesecake?
1: If I said Biscoff, would you believe me?
2: No, I would not, because you'd be being sarcastic, because everybody who listens to Coffee Ketchup Espresso knows exactly how you feel about Biscoff, because you've talked about it multiple
1: times. Of the Biscoff-related products, it is the higher tier.
2: What, as in cheesecake is...
1: So, of the Biscoff-related world, so yeah. As in everything that has the flavour Biscoff, cheesecake is good. Biscoff makes a good base. So, absolutely. I actually don't mind it. But my favourite cheesecake is just a plain vanilla cheesecake with a nice kind of fruit Kool-Aid sauce on the top, like
2: very
1: a raspberry.
2: Nice. Very nice.
1: A raspberry Kool-Aid. That is my favourite. But I also have a small addiction, just a small one. Because the price is so expensive, so it doesn't completely let me be addicted to it. To Goose.
2: Oh, yes. The little dessert pots.
1: Those little ramekins.
2: Phenomenal. They're really good.
1: Now, we have a problem in my house. I live in a shared house that we all like Goose, apart from the vegan in the house. That's problematic. That we end up with all of those glass ramekins that make up the Goose.
2: Sure.
1: And they are great little dishes, but you can have too many of them. And we have about 20 or 30. So if anybody wants any for some sort of arts and crafts, please let me know.
2: Amazing. Amazing. Those are very good. Lidl and Aldi also do very good versions of the Goose. They're very nice.
1: Now tell us about your favourite cheesecake.
2: Well, I'm a fan of many flavours of cheesecake. I'm not massively fussy when it comes to cheesecake. Mm-hmm. However... the top tier for me is a chocolate orange cheesecake.
1: Ooh.
2: Very, very nice. Yeah. So you can do a plain biscuit base, like digestives or whatever. Absolutely fine. And then, chocolate with some orange essence, maybe a little bit of zest on the top.
1: Very nice.
2: If you wanted to do Terry's chocolate orange slices around the top, you also could. Very nice flavours to go together. But again, I'm also not fussy.
1: A cheesecake is a cheesecake.
2: A cheesecake is a cheesecake, and I'm a fan. How do you feel, right, about the... I think it's like the Basque style, like the baked cheesecakes. How do you feel about that?
1: Not as good.
2: I would agree, because I can enjoy it. I'm not slating it by any means. My sister is quite partial to a baked cheesecake.
1: Oh, really?
2: But I much prefer the cold ones.
1: See, I... did once receive as a birthday cake a baked cheesecake, but it was amazing. It was a baked cheesecake that I think had gone wrong slightly in the middle.
2: Sure.
1: So it was piled with all of my favourite kind of sweet snacks that would work with the cheesecake, and
2: very nice.
1: Strawberries and fruit and stuff like that. So that was good. But yeah, I agree with you. Refrigerated cheesecake all the way.
2: Very nice.
1: There we are.
2: So, there you have it. You've gotten to know us a little bit better. We hope you've enjoyed it, especially the highly embarrassing stories we've shared about each other. About ourselves with each other. Thank you so much for listening to Coffee Catch-Up's Espresso. We will catch you at the same time next week.
1: Whoop whoop. Goodbye.

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1: Confessions of a Church Kid is the debut album from Rachel DeLong. 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
6: From the Sky News Centre at 10. 33 British nationals, including a 13-year-old girl, are among hundreds of people missing after devastating flash floods in Nepal and Tibet. 180 people are believed to have been killed in both countries. That number's expected to rise. Simon Cook, a geoscientist specialising in mountain environments, explains what's caused this.
7: Part of a glacier about 5,000 metres high up in the Nepalese Himalaya has broken off, and that ice has then cascaded into the valley below. And it's probably mixed with lots of other dead and decaying bits of glacier ice and debris and boulders, which are very common in these kinds of environments.
6: Inquest will open shortly for two police officers killed in a head-on crash near Middlesbrough. The hearings will take place as detectives continue to question two men on suspicion of murder after a house fire in nearby Grangetown. A British man who's become the first in the world to have AI-assisted brain surgery says it saved his sight. Rhys Hibbert's back at work after doctors in London used the tools to avoid vital nerves during the operation. Some of the UK's leading doctors are warning men could be taking testosterone replacement therapy when they don't need it. They fear social media and aggressive marketing are convincing some that normal testosterone levels are too low. The treatment can affect fertility, and once you start, it can be difficult to stop. Chana Jasena is a specialist in reproductive hormones.
8: All medications have risks, and if you give testosterone to every single man, what you will do is cause immense harm. So it causes thickening of muscles, including the heart. It causes high blood pressure. It makes your cholesterol worse.
6: Some newly qualified nurses in England are stacking supermarket shelves because they can't find NHS work. The Royal College of Nursing says a third of entry-level posts advertised demand experience that new graduates don't have. And Liverpool have agreed a deal worth £120 million with PSG for France World Cup star Bradley Barcola, subject to some details being finalised. The left winger's just 23 years old. That's the latest. I'm Jenny Barsby.
0: This is Cross Rhythms Plymouth,

second album from Stephen Stanley. A fusion of atmospheric rock textures with raw, honest songwriting. It's a powerful release for anyone unsure of what comes next in life. It's both a confession and an invitation to sit in the space between brokenness and breakthrough. And a reminder that sometimes the greatest strength is found in surrender. Trustfall by Stephen Stanley. Stream and download it today.

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1: On the latest Crossrhythms Top 10 chart, there's a new number one song from Ray. 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Meanwhile, Josiah Queen climbed up to two with Demons.
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0: This Music May Contain Hope is the ambitious second album from Ray. Blending jazz, soul, and pop with moments of breathtaking musical grandeur, Ray pairs raw and vulnerable songwriting with spectacular musicianship. It's a bold, unrestrained journey through heartbreak, insecurity, and self-doubt, searching for the light on the other side. Gloriously expansive and theatrical. Ultimately, this music does exactly what it says. It contains hope. Don't miss the number one selling album from Ray. This Music May Contain Hope.
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2: Rolling Stone writer Sean Carney tells us the story of a 17-year-old girl he met who thought people who took drugs were fools. "I can't understand why anybody is interested in taking drugs," she said. "It's stupid. I've seen my classmates and friends just throw away their lives on drugs." Sometime later at a party, Carney saw her being offered drugs herself. To his surprise, she took them without hesitation. She now uses drugs regularly.

People have been using drugs throughout history to help them get artificial highs. 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In Jesus' day, the leaders of God's temple were all too often high-minded hypocrites. On the other hand, Jesus didn't only judge the hypocrites. He loved, forgave, healed, and restored those who were looking for light in the darkness. This is John Smith.

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1: 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You're the one that has to walk through it, walk through it, walk through it, walk through it.
2: I know of a place in China where a whole village came to Christ. It was a mining village. And normally the shift finished at 12 o'clock, and God said to the man whose job it was to call the shift to an end, sound the siren now. 10 o'clock in the morning, he said, I can't, sound the siren. And this man, compelled by the Holy Spirit, sounded the siren. And people came up out of the pit 2 hours early. And they said, why have you done this? We're earning money and it's not the end of the shift. Why have you done it? He said, because God told me to do it. When every man came to the service, there was a tremendous earthquake. The whole village rushed to the pit head thinking they'd lost their husbands and their sons. And they found every person there safe. And they said, what happened? And the authorities said, this man's God told him to sound the hooting. And the whole village came to Jesus. That's God. I cannot explain it. But I know a God who works that way.
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2: Andy Burnham says Britain's offered £5 million to Nepal and is ready to send emergency responders after devastating floods. At least 273 people are dead, while dozens of Britons are among hundreds missing in Nepal and Tibet. Suraj Sigdell is a charity worker based in Kathmandu. He says it's proving very difficult to reach affected areas.
3: The flash flood did not just wash out the houses, but it also took away the road access. Almost all the bridges are gone, and even the communication towers are lost, and power.
2: An inquest has heard two police officers died from head and neck injuries in a crash near Middlesbrough on Saturday. PCs Matthew Blades and Tom Clough were declared dead at the scene after the head-on collision with a car going the wrong way on the A66. Inquest will open later for the five men killed in the other vehicle. Russia's threatened to strike UK military targets after the Prime Minister gave Ukraine the blueprints for parts in the long-range missiles. Moscow's called on Britain to back off or risk taking the conflict to a new level. The number of small boat arrivals to the UK is down 23% compared to a year ago. In the year to the end of June, 33,000 people crossed the Channel, compared with 35,000 the year before. Thousands of parents will call for longer paternity leave and more flexible working during nationwide protests today. Katie Page says she took an unplanned career break after having requests denied during two pregnancies.
4: You know, I'd reached burnout. There was no way that I was able to work full-time hours at that point. I needed support and I needed to work reduced hours for a temporary period. What it wasn't to be.
2: From next year, employers will be required to accept flexible working requests where reasonable. And Channel 5 is producing a drama about Nicola Sturgeon's husband, who's in jail for embezzlement. To Nicola, Love Peter will explore how the former First Minister discovered Peter Murrell's crimes. That's the latest. I'm Jenny Barsby.
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Manchester-based musician and artist Jonathan Ogden returns with the album Day. His latest release represents a shift from the grief of losing his parents to hope and renewal. 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

0: Day by Jonathan Ogden. 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

0: punk energy, Rachel embraces the highs of life as well as some of the realities of grappling with faith. Through questions of faith, identity, and the pressure to have it all together, this collection of songs points towards a deeper truth. Our worth isn't something we have to earn. It's raw, relatable, and refreshingly honest. 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

Psychologist Nathaniel Brandon once said, "Suffering is just about the easiest of human activities. Being happy is about the hardest." 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Perhaps you've found God. And as a consequence

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5: From the Sky News Centre at midday. Andy Burnham says the UK has offered £5 million to Nepal's government following devastating flash floods. More than 30 British tourists are among hundreds of people missing there. At least 270 people have been killed. Entire villages have been swept away by a giant wave of water, mud and debris. The Prime Minister says emergency responders are also on standby in case they're requested by authorities.
6: These are such distressing scenes coming out of Nepal, and we feel for the people there and everything that they're going through at this moment in time. Such devastation of communities and already, sadly it seems, such huge loss of life.
5: A coroner has heard two police officers died from head and neck injuries in a wrong-way crash near Middlesbrough at the weekend. An inquest into the deaths of PCs Matthew Blades and Tom Clough has opened and adjourned on Teesside. Russia's told Britain to back off and warned it could strike UK military targets in Ukraine and elsewhere. The Kremlin's angry about the sharing of secret components, which would allow Ukraine to build its own long-range missiles. Two men have died after falling into a slurry tank in Cheshire. It happened yesterday on a farm at Aston-by-Budworth. Some of the UK's top doctors are worried social media and slick marketing are convincing men their normal testosterone level is too low. Clinics are then selling them a treatment to increase it, which they don't actually need. It can become difficult to quit and affect fertility. 33-year-old Ben Goddard's been taking testosterone for 4 months.
7: When taking something like this on, you have to really change certain aspects of your life because you've got to get used to injecting yourself once or twice a week.
5: The number of young people not in education or work has fallen back below 1 million. Official figures show there were 981,000 so-called NEETs aged 16 to 24 between April and June. That's 30,000 fewer than in the first 3 months of the year, but still 30,000 higher than a year ago. That's the latest. I'm Jenny Barsby.
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1: Many people have pains in their lives. They've been so disappointed, so broken, almost lost the desire to even live. Been rejected many times, I've been disappointed many times, I've been failed many times. But are you going through darkness? There's a future. There's a way forward. There's hope.
2: How I do this. I'm not giving up.
1: We will make it.
2: I'm not giving up.
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2: I'm not giving up.
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1: 9 years ago, I was coming home and coming up to a very busy junction on my Honda 90. The lights were green, so I knew I was going to make it, and the car came across my path. I had no time to even think about braking. I was straight into the side. The back of the bike came up and I went spinning through the air. The pain was just horrendous. I realised that I was on the road. I thought that my neck had gone because I had pins and needles all over. This man came to my side and then I just said to him, well, how about the car driver? And she said, I'm here. And I had a split second to either love her or get very angry with her. And I asked the Lord Jesus Christ to give me the ability just to love her. And that's what he did. I knew that I was going to go through an awful lot because of the different fractures that I'd got. But Jesus has given me the ability to just love her and to help her in a way that I didn't think was even possible.
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0: 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I'll be chatting with seemingly ordinary people about their amazing life experiences and encounters with God.
1: 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I'm weak, you're strong.
2: 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And it was as though God was saying, Andrew, this is all for you.
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1: your community radio. Trustfall is the second album from Stephen Stanley. A fusion of atmospheric rock textures with raw, honest songwriting. It's a powerful release for anyone unsure of what comes next in life. It's both a confession and an invitation to sit in the space between brokenness and breakthrough. And a reminder that sometimes the greatest strength is found in surrender.

Cosmopolitan magazine once offered 30 reasons to feel great right now. Amongst these spellbinding ideas were, all you need is a coat of gloss on your lips and a smile on your face to really make a difference, dreams are free, things could always be worse, and you're

Somehow, after reading the entire list, I can't imagine anyone feeling even remotely encouraged. To feel great, you need to tap into what life is about, how you can contribute, and how you can give your life to help others, and how you can find eternal answers to empty selfishness. Get real. It's time we looked away from hollow solutions, which offer nothing more than to feed vanity and self-interest. This is John Smith.

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1: From a child star on Broadway to R&B hitmaker, we take a look at the history of Lee Varsey. We report on the rise of US singer and songwriter Patrick Mabry. And one-time Hillsong singer Aidan King speaks about relocating to the US and developing a solo career.
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5: From the Sky News Centre at 1. The UK has offered £5 million to Nepal following the devastating flash floods. 33 British nationals, including two young teenagers, are among the hundreds missing. More than 350 bodies have been recovered. The floods were caused by a collapsed glacier. Dr. Hamish Pritchard from the British Geological Survey has been looking into how to stop disasters like this.
6: One thing that can be done, apart from trying to prevent the melting in the first place through climate mitigation, is hazardous lakes are identified. They can be drained to lower those lake levels safely before they become a threat. So that is probably the only real active intervention you could make.
5: Inquests have opened into the deaths of two police officers killed when their vehicle was hit by a car going the wrong way along the A66 near Middlesbrough. The provisional cause of death was head and neck injuries. The hearings have been adjourned. Two men aged 72 and 42 have died after falling into a slurry tank at a farm in Cheshire. Police are looking into the circumstances. The number of small boat arrivals to the UK is down 23% compared to a year ago. In the year to the end of June, 33,000 people crossed the Channel compared with 35,000 the year before. A nationwide parent strike is taking place today, calling for longer paternity leave and improved flexible working. Anna Whitehouse, founder of Flex Appeal, is one of the protest organisers and explains what they're fighting for.
7: 6 weeks paternity leave and flexible working that actually works, not just this kind of we're family friendly or you can do 4 days in 5 days if you want. It is about supporting the women who are left holding the baby.
5: From next year, employers will be required to accept flexible working requests where reasonable. And Top Gear is to return after being taken off air following Freddie Flintoff's crash. The former cricketer was seriously injured while filming the show in Surrey in 2022. The BBC hasn't revealed who will be presenting the programme yet. That's the latest. I'm Jenny Barsby.
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This Music May Contain Hope is the ambitious second album from Ray. Blending jazz, soul, and pop with moments of breathtaking musical grandeur, Ray pairs raw and vulnerable songwriting with spectacular musicianship. It's a bold, unrestrained journey through heartbreak, insecurity, and self-doubt, searching for the light on the other side. Gloriously expansive and theatrical. Ultimately, this music does exactly what it says. It contains hope. Don't miss the number one selling album from Ray. This Music May Contain Hope.

A World Cup's a thought from hell. Two choices when I wake up. Listen or talk to myself. I'll keep on speaking truth in a world that don't mind speaking lies. It starts up there, goes down to the heart, and it keeps you up at the end of the night.

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One of the most well-known stories in the Bible is where the disciples are fishing after Jesus' resurrection. They fish all night and catch nothing. Then what appears to be a stranger tells them in the morning to cast their net on a particular side of the boat. And they catch more fish than they'd ever seen in their lives. The stranger was Jesus, the one who commanded the winds and the waves. So why did he not just command the fish to just jump in the boat? It's because Jesus wanted the disciples to participate in the miracle. God doesn't just want to do things for us. He wants us to partner with him in the miracle.

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1: Manchester-based musician and artist Jonathan Ogden returns with the album Day. 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

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In this imperfect world, we could all stand up and say, life's unfair. But it's also true that most of us have unjustly wronged someone else.

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3: From the Sky News Centre at 2, more than 350 people are now known to have died in Nepal's devastating flash floods. Over 1,300 are missing there and in neighbouring Tibet, including 33 from the UK. The disaster is believed to have been triggered by a glacier collapse. Gopal Sadane's a senior manager at a hospital in Nepal.
4: All the bridges have been washed away, and because of the high velocity of flooding, it's like a flash flood, so people could not protect themselves. There are lots of casualties. The exact situation is yet to be known.
3: Britain's offering £5 million in emergency aid. Police are investigating after a car crashed into a wall outside a house near Middlesbrough, the third incident nearby in less than a week. No one was hurt, as Cleveland police also look into yesterday's house fire in which a young girl and her aunt died, and Saturday's crash on the A66, which killed seven. Our correspondent Shingi Mararike has been across inquests opened into the deaths of the two police officers in that collision.
5: The provisional cause of death was head and neck injuries for PC Blades, while the cause of death for PC Clough were neck injuries, and we also learned that everyone involved in the accident died at the scene.
3: Three major airports have been hit by a cyber attack. Data of nearly 9 million customers was accessed, but the operator of Manchester, Stansted and East Midlands airports says passenger safety and aviation security wasn't compromised. Russia is suggesting it could strike British military facilities inside and outside Ukraine. Moscow's ramped up its warnings after the UK announced it would give Kyiv the blueprint to produce Storm Shadow missiles. An independent evaluation found restricting phones during the school day creates calmer, safer and more focused classrooms. King's College London's assessed a pilot in Northern Ireland where pupils locked their phones in magnetic pouches. And it's been confirmed Top Gear's coming back. The popular motoring show's been paused since Freddie Flintoff's car crash in 2020. That's the latest. I'm Faye Rowlands.
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2: 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The tide is against them, but you can be sure the A-Team will be back.

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2: From the Sky News Centre at 3, the King says he and the Queen are heartbroken by the devastating flash floods in Nepal. More than 350 people are known to have died. 1,300 are missing there and in neighbouring Tibet, including 33 from the UK. Suraj Sigdal's a charity worker in Kathmandu. He says it's proving very difficult to reach affected areas.
3: The flash flood did not just wash out the houses, but it also took away the road access. Almost all the bridges are gone, and even the communication towers are lost, and power.
2: Britain's pledged £5 million in aid. A vehicle has crashed into the wall outside a house near Middlesbrough. The property is close to where a young girl and her aunt died in a fire yesterday, and where two police officers and five young men lost their lives in a road crash at the weekend. We're being assured that no bank details or sensitive information leaked after a cyber attack. Data of nearly 9 million customers was accessed at Manchester, Stansted and East Midlands airports. Russia has threatened to attack British military targets both in Ukraine and beyond, warning the UK is playing with fire. It's after Andy Burnham shared secret technology with Kyiv that would see them produce their own long-range missiles. Some of the UK's leading doctors are warning men could be taking testosterone replacement therapy when they don't need it. They fear social media is convincing some that normal testosterone levels are too low. Chana J. Sena is a specialist in reproductive hormones.
4: All medications have risks. And if you give testosterone to every single man, what you will do is cause immense harm. So it causes thickening of muscles, including the heart. It causes high blood pressure. It makes your cholesterol worse.
2: England's cricketers have had a difficult start to the second test against Pakistan at Lord's, having lost the toss and been put into bat. The hosts were 93 for 4 a short time ago. That's the latest. I'm Faye Rowlands.
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Confessions of a Church Kid is the debut album from Rachel DeLong. 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Our worth isn't something we have to earn. It's raw, relatable, and refreshingly honest. Confessions of a Church Kid by Rachel DeLong. Stream and download it now.

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1: Need to Breathe are back. Caves is an exceptional, energetic, and captivating album. When you forget someone, you set yourself free. Featuring the prayerful Fall on Me with guest artist Carly Pearce.

Salt and Pepper's song Heaven is about violence and streetlife. They chorus, Heaven and Hell is on Earth. But their final verse gives clues to a Christian faith that up until now they perhaps have been disguising. They sing, some people want to fill the world with silly love songs and loony tunes, and some got sad songs, mad songs and moody blues. The good news is God's news. With Him you can't lose. Hell is here on earth, but heaven, you can choose. There's a choice. We all know moments of heaven and hell. What we need is lasting faith and that persistence and hope that will bring lasting rewards on earth as well as in heaven. This is John Smith.

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2: From the Sky News Centre at 4, the King and Queen say they're heartbroken and send their most profound sympathy to those affected by the flash floods in Nepal. More than 350 people are known to have died, while 1,300 others are missing there and in neighbouring Tibet. They include 33 from the UK after a glacier collapsed. Here's Australia's Foreign Minister Penny Wong.
3: At least 34 Australians are amongst those missing. We understand these Australians were part of separate pilgrimage and tour groups. I'm not in a position to provide any further details about them at this stage.
2: Data belonging to nearly 9 million customers has been stolen in a cyber attack at Manchester, Stansted and East Midlands airports. Their operator insists passenger safety and aviation security hasn't been compromised. A vehicle's crashed into a wall outside a house near Middlesbrough, close to the scene of two fatal incidents in less than a week. Two people died in a fire yesterday and seven were killed in a crash on the A66 at the weekend. Russia's accused the UK of playing with fire after it agreed to share a blueprint with Kyiv for producing Storm Shadow missiles. Moscow has warned of the potential for strikes on British military facilities in Ukraine and beyond. UEFA is preparing legal action against FIFA president Gianni Infantino over the controversial World Cup investment plans. European football's governing bodies considering criminal proceedings in Switzerland linked to the failed proposal to sell future profits to private investors. Our sports correspondent Rob Harris says UEFA claims the plan damaged FIFA's reputation and governance.
4: This is the legal document from UEFA. It calls this World Cup venture a fraudulently off-market price promoted by Infantino for his own benefit. This was a vehicle for Infantino and a small circle to acquire a permanent stake and otherwise profit from FIFA's most valuable assets.
2: A British man's become the first in the world to have a brain tumour removed using live AI. Surgeons in London operated on a 48-year-old from Bedfordshire. That's the latest.
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Manchester-based musician and artist Jonathan Ogden returns with the album Day. His latest release represents a shift from the grief of losing his parents to hope and renewal. Fusing indie rock with synthy new wave sounds. 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

0: One of the most well-known stories in the Bible is where the disciples are fishing after Jesus' resurrection. They fish all night and catch nothing. Then what appears to be a stranger tells them in the morning to cast their net on a particular side of the boat. And they catch more fish than they'd ever seen in their lives. The stranger was Jesus, the one who commanded the winds and the waves. So why did he not just command the fish to just jump in the boat? It's because Jesus wanted the disciples to participate in the miracle. God doesn't just want to do things for us. He wants us to partner with him in the miracles of life.
1: Say, I'm not giving up yet.
2: I'm not giving up yet.
3: I'm not giving up yet.
4: I'm not giving up yet.
5: I'm not giving up yet.
6: He sees. I'm not giving up yet.
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1: Many people have pains in their lives. They've been so disappointed, so broken, almost lost the desire to even live. Been rejected many times, I've been disappointed many times, I've been failed many times. But are you going through darkness? There is a future. There's a way forward. There's hope.
2: How I do this. I'm not giving up.
1: We will make it.
2: I'm not giving up.
3: I'm not giving up yet.
4: I'm not giving up yet.
2: Don't know how I'll get there. I'm not giving up
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2: I'm not giving up.
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0: This Music May Contain Hope is the ambitious second album from Ray. Blending jazz, soul, and pop with moments of breathtaking musical grandeur, Ray pairs raw and vulnerable songwriting with spectacular musicianship. It's a bold, unrestrained journey through heartbreak, insecurity, and self-doubt, searching for the light on the other side. Gloriously expansive and theatrical. Ultimately, this music does exactly what it says. It contains hope. Don't miss the number one selling album from Ray. This Music May Contain Hope.
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0: pub can be a place of friendship, mateship, good conversation and relaxation.
1: Don't worry.
0: But in the midst of the apparent hilarity and fellowship,
1: be happy.
0: As in all human group situations, there are many hidden tragedies. A mate of mine often does pub gigs and observes in one of his songs the sad scene of the somewhat drunk people leaning against each other in a waddling last dance of the evening on a deserted dance floor. He sings, "And is there any reason for the human debris that washes through the pub doors on the late night licensed tide? Whatever the loss is the publican's gain, a temporary measure for a never-ending pain."
2: All good children need travel and shoes. Drive your problems from here.
0: Overdrinking, like many other human excesses, is usually a desperate attempt to drown sorrow and meaninglessness. It only floats the problem to the surface. There is an explanation for the human debris. The causes are both social and spiritual. We all need love and affirmation. This is John Smith.

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2: From the Sky News Centre at 5, Andy Burnham's pledged £5 million in aid following the devastating flash floods in Nepal and Tibet. The Prime Minister also says emergency search teams are on standby to help the international rescue operation. More than 350 people have died and 1,300, including 33 British nationals, are unaccounted for. Our Asia correspondent Cordelia Lynch is in Nepal.
3: It is one of the worst disasters this country has seen. The search is going to take weeks. Underneath so much of the mud behind me are homes, are families. This country only starting to count the cost of this epic disaster.
2: An inquest heard two officers killed in a collision in Middlesbrough at the weekend died of head and neck injuries. Separately, police are investigating after a vehicle crashed into a wall outside a house in the early hours, also near Middlesbrough. UEFA is preparing legal action against FIFA president Gianni Infantino over his now abandoned plans to sell off stakes in the World Cup to private investors. European football's governing body is considering criminal proceedings in Switzerland. There's been another fall in the number of asylum seekers housed in hotels across the UK. It was down to just over 16,000 at the end of June, 70% lower than the peak in September 2023. A British man has become the first person in the world to have a brain tumour removed using live AI-assisted surgery. Rhys Hibbert says the operation saved his eyesight. Daniel Kahn was one of the surgeons who worked on the procedure in London.
4: How it works is it watches surgery and sees exactly what the surgeons see, and it highlights on a separate screen their life-sustaining and sight-sustaining structures that obviously we have to know about at all points and we have to avoid to remove the tumour safely.
2: England's cricketers have struggled with the bat on the opening day of the second test with Pakistan at Lord's. At tee, they are 180 for 5. That's the latest. I'm Faye Rowlands.
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Well, well, well, I woke up to a thought from hell. Two choices when I wake up, listen or talk to myself. I'll keep on speaking truth in a world that don't mind speaking lies. It starts up there, goes down to the heart, and it keeps you up at the end of the night.

Second album from Stephen Stanley. A fusion of atmospheric rock textures with raw, honest songwriting. 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And a reminder that sometimes the greatest strength is found in surrender. 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

0: 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Confessions of a Church Kid is the debut album from Rachel DeLong. Bursting with rock and pop punk energy, Rachel embraces the highs of life as well as some of the realities of grappling with faith. 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A sound vision for changing times.
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Bible, the Psalms are songs of both praise and anguish to God in heaven. People cry out to God, "Show yourself, help me, come and fill my emptiness, Lord." These days, however, we sing these type of songs to our partners. 4 p.m. sing, "If only you were here to wash away my tears, the sun will shine and once again you'll be mine, all mine." In the song Sukiyaki by 4 p.m., the guy's romantic partner has left and he complains of an emptiness inside. Of course, I'm human too and I feel romantic pain as much as anybody else. But the point is that we're fools to expect a person to be able to truly fill the emptiness, heal the pain and make whole what is shattered within us. Only God can do that. Your partner needs you to be strong and you need to be strong, but not to worship them as if they were God. Only the real God can truly heal the emptiness within. This is John Smith.

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1: On the latest Cross Rhythms Top 10 chart, there's a new number one song from Ray. 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Meanwhile, Josiah Queen climbed up to two with Demons.
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4: From the Sky News Centre at 6, rescue teams in Nepal say the scale of the damage caused by flash floods is beyond imagination. Over 380 people are confirmed dead so far after a glacier collapsed close to the border with Tibet. 1,300 people are still missing, including 33 British nationals. Tessa Boudry from the charity Hope and Homes for Children says keeping families together is vital.
5: What's really important afterwards, and that's what we're working on and preparing for, is to ensure that children continue to be connected to their families and not being separated. 17,000 children expected to be impacted. Children and families are suffering.
4: Police are investigating after a car crashed into a wall outside a house near Middlesbrough, the third incident nearby in less than a week. No one was hurt, as Cleveland police also look into yesterday's house fire, in which a young girl and her aunt died, and Saturday's crash on the A66, which killed seven. Shingi Marariki has been across inquests opened into the deaths of the two police officers in that collision.
6: The provisional cause of death was head and neck injuries for PC Blades, while the cause of death for PC Clough were neck injuries, and we also learned that everyone involved in the accident died at the scene.
4: UEFA is preparing to bring criminal proceedings against FIFA president Gianni Infantino over his failed plans to sell stakes in the World Cup to private investors. European football's governing body says the proposals brought reputational damage. Three major airports have been hit by a cyber attack. The operator of Manchester, Stansted and East Midlands airports says passenger safety and aviation security wasn't compromised. England's cricketers have now gone past the 200 mark on the first day of the second test against Pakistan at Lord's. A short time ago, the hosts were 227 for 8. And Rangers are holding firm at 0-0 with the Yablonets, protecting their 1-0 lead from the first leg in the Conference League playoff. That's the latest. I'm Faye Rowlands.
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Every track a classic. Bursting with memories.

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Word to Michael Crichton, kid, I get down. 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I try to bring it.

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And as they say the sky is blue, it'll keep with the weather. And it's true. What they say about the ocean is mysterious and it's

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3: From the Sky News Centre at 7, more than 380 people are now confirmed to have died after flash floods in Nepal and neighbouring Tibet. It's after a glacier collapsed near the border. 33 UK nationals are among around 1,300 others who are missing. This woman's been searching for her son at a hospital in Kathmandu.
4: My son was stuck in the floods. He's a truck driver and told me he was driving. We last spoke before it hit. But there's no news of him. We can't find out anything.
3: The UK is providing £5 million in aid. European football's governing body is preparing to bring criminal proceedings against FIFA president Gianni Infantino. It's over his now abandoned attempt to sell shares in the World Cup to private investors. The seven people killed in a car crash near Middlesbrough on Saturday died from head and neck injuries, an inquest has heard. Two were police officers. The data of nearly 9 million customers has been accessed in a cyber attack targeting three major airports. The company, which operates Manchester, Stansted and East Midlands airports, says passenger safety and aviation security wasn't compromised. The company says it's working with the relevant authorities. Barnaby Papadopoulos is following developments.
5: The group said that no bank details or payment information were obtained in the hack. But if you get an unexpected call, email or text claiming to be from one of the airports, the advice right now is to be cautious.
3: England's cricketers have struggled to build runs against Pakistan, closing day one of the second test at Lord's on 248 for 9. The top scorer was Jamie Smith on 61. Rangers have gone into extra time in Czechia against Jablonec in the Conference League playoff with the score 1-1 on aggregate. Motherwell are heading out 4-2 down in their tie with Freiburg of Germany. And Donald Trump signed an executive order to rename Lake Ontario Lake America. He says the change on the US side of the border will take effect immediately. That's the latest. I'm Faye Rowlands.
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2: From the Sky News Centre at 8. The King and Queen say they're heartbroken by the devastating flash floods in Nepal and Tibet. Around 400 people are known to have died, while 1,400 are still missing, including 33 British nationals. The UK government's pledged £5 million in assistance. Donald Trump says American aid is also on the way.
3: We've spoken to the leadership and we let them know anything they want we'll have. And there were 50, maybe 60 Americans over there. We haven't gotten the full list yet, but hopefully they're okay. Somebody will be lost, unfortunately.
2: UEFA is preparing to bring criminal proceedings against FIFA president Gianni Infantino over his failed World Cup sell-off bid. European football's governing body says his actions amount to reputational damage. An inquest has found the two police officers and five young men killed in the A66 crash near Middlesbrough at the weekend died from head and neck injuries. More officers are being sent to the area after a series of incidents. Russia's accused the UK of playing with fire after it agreed to share a blueprint with Kyiv for producing Storm Shadow missiles. Moscow has warned of catastrophic consequences, including the potential for strikes on British military facilities in Ukraine and beyond. A British man has become the first person in the world to have a brain tumour removed using live AI-assisted surgery. Rhys Hibbert says the operation saved his eyesight and he's now returned to work. Daniel Kahn was one of the surgeons who worked on the procedure in London.
4: How it works is it watches surgery and sees exactly what the surgeons see, and it highlights on a separate screen their life-sustaining and sight-sustaining structures that obviously we have to know about at all points and we have to avoid to remove the tumour safely.
2: Rangers are out of Europe after losing their Conference League playoff on penalties to Jablonec in Czechia. Motherwell are eliminated too after they went down 4-1, 7-2 on aggregate to Freiburg of Germany. That's the latest. I'm Faye Rowland.
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0: 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I'll be chatting with seemingly ordinary people about their amazing life experiences and encounters with God.
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3: Compassion and genuine concern are obviously primary qualities for those who lend an ear to people feeling pain and anguish. But psychotherapist Theodore Dalrymple, writing in Psychology Today, warns that people need to do more to shoulder the blame for their own misfortunes rather than try and locate the cause of their troubles in the treatment they receive from their parents. He states that people sometimes disguise from themselves the extent to which their own decisions and conduct have been responsible for their unhappiness. They prefer the role of immaculate victim of circumstance to that of principal author of their own misery. I'm not being unsympathetic to those who genuinely have suffered abused childhoods, but for many of us, playing the victim is inappropriate. The Bible says to worry ourselves to death with resentment is foolish. Face your own failures, it's your life you're living, and seek divine help. This is John Smith.

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0: 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Join me, Esther Staplestone, for a new series of Close Encounters. I'll be interviewing seemingly ordinary people about their amazing life experiences and play some of the songs that are meaningful to them.
1: I felt like I knew him when I was reading the Bible. 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
5: The Sky News Centre at 9. Rescue teams assessing the damage from flash floods in Nepal say the scale of the disaster is beyond imagination. Nearly 400 people have died and more than 1,400 are unaccounted for, including 33 British nationals. It's after a glacier collapse sent a torrent of muddy water through buildings and villages. Prime Minister Andy Burnham says the UK has promised £5 million in aid.
6: These are such distressing scenes coming out of Nepal, and we feel for the people there and everything that they're going through at this moment in time. Such devastation of communities and already, sadly it seems, such huge loss of life.
5: The leader of Redcar and Cleveland Council says more than 200 extra officers have been drafted in to help police keep innocent residents safe following a string of recent incidents near Middlesbrough. Investigations are continuing after two people died in a house fire yesterday, while seven others died in a head-on crash nearby on Saturday. The data of nearly 9 million people has been accessed in a cyber attack. The company which operates Manchester, Stansted and East Midlands airports says it's working with the relevant authorities. Some of the UK's leading doctors are warning men could be taking testosterone replacement therapy when they don't need it. They fear social media and marketing are convincing some that normal testosterone levels are too low. Chana J. Sana is a specialist in reproductive hormones.
7: All medications have risks. And if you give testosterone to every single man, what you will do is cause immense harm. So it causes thickening of muscles, including the heart. It causes high blood pressure. It makes your cholesterol worse.
5: Rangers crashed out of Europe after losing their Conference League playoff on penalties to Jablonec in Czechia. Motherwell were eliminated by German side Freiburg, 7-2 on aggregate. Hibs are facing an exit, 1-1 to Ghent at home. And US President Donald Trump signed an order renaming Lake Ontario Lake America. He says the change on the US side of the border will take effect immediately. That's the latest. I'm Faye Rowlands.
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8: 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Mad Minute!
9: Faith is just a crutch. Have you ever heard this before? I know I have. I've talked to people who simply cannot get their heads around how or why anyone would blindly believe in anything. And you know what? I fully agree with them on both counts. A famous man once said, "If Christianity is a crutch, then I'll take two, please." And you know he's right. Life is a bulldozer sometimes, leaving us crippled by pain, worry, doubt, and frustration. No human being in their right mind could ever truthfully handle it on their own. Jesus said, "Apart from me, you can do nothing." And I believe it. Without faith, it is impossible to please God. And as far as blind faith is concerned, please, don't get me wrong. I don't blindly believe in anything. My faith has substance. My faith has evidence. Forget about seeing is believing. You just gotta believe it to see it.
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Consider my sighing. 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For to you I pray. Morning by morning, O Lord, you hear my voice. Morning by morning, I lay my requests before you and wait in

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Blessed are you when people insult you, persecute you, and falsely say all kinds of evil against you because of me. 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
6: From the Sky News Centre at 10. Rescuers are searching Himalayan valleys and hillsides after the devastating flash floods that have killed around 400 people. More than 1,400 are missing in Nepal and Tibet, including 33 British nationals. A glacier collapse sent a huge torrent of mud through, Britain sending £5 million in aid. This survivor says he can only look on in horror.
7: Everything has gone. Rice, corn, clothes, the tea shop, everything was swept away by the flood. The only thing left is me and my clothes.
6: The leader of Redcar and Cleveland Council says more than 200 extra officers have been drafted in to help police keep innocent residents safe following a string of recent incidents near Middlesbrough. Two people died in a house fire yesterday, while seven others were killed in a head-on crash on Saturday. The data of millions of customers has been stolen in a cyber attack at Manchester, Stansted and East Midlands airports. Email addresses and postcodes were all accessed. UEFA is preparing to bring criminal proceedings against FIFA president Gianni Infantino over his failed plans to sell stakes in the World Cup to private investors. European football's governing body says the proposals brought reputational damage. The case will be brought in Switzerland. Barrister Nick DiMarco KC says it's a bold move.
8: UEFA applied to get the disclosure. Then the Swiss prosecutor has to have an investigation and look into all these things. And if the Swiss prosecutor thinks there's a case, it then goes to court. It's as much political as it is legal. And the effect of the disclosure could be the tipping point.
6: And Rangers crashed out of Europe after losing their Conference League playoff on penalties to Jablonec in Czechia. Hibs crashed out, losing 3-2 at home to Ghent after a 91st-minute own goal. Motherwell were eliminated by Freiburg. Brighton got through by beating Tromso 4-0. That's the latest. I'm Faye De Silva.
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0: take his place. It's time to worship now. Are you tiptoeing on your sin? You gotta stomp it out. I just entered flow state with a spirit, finna max it out. One, two, punching on these demons. JB, help me out.
1: Room full of demons, yeah. I finna air it up.

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6: From the Sky News Centre at 11, rescue teams assessing the damage from flash floods in Nepal and Tibet say the scale of the disaster is beyond imagination. Nearly 400 people have died and more than 1,400 are unaccounted for, including 33 British nationals. A glacier collapse sent a torrent of muddy water through buildings and villages. Prime Minister Andy Burnham says the UK's promised £5 million in aid.
7: These are such distressing scenes coming out of Nepal, and we feel for the people there and everything that they're going through at this moment in time. Such devastation of communities and already, sadly it seems, such huge loss of life.
6: More than 200 extra officers are being sent from around the country to support Cleveland Police. The force has been dealing with a number of incidents over recent days in a similar area. They include the A66 crash, which killed two officers and five young men. Donald Trump signed an executive order to rename Lake Ontario as Lake America in the US. The move is part of his escalating trade war with Canada. His neighbour doesn't have to accept the change. The president's been explaining his decision.
8: As you know, Canada's been ripping us off for a long time on trade, very sadly. Even the military, you know, we defend Canada for nothing. We don't get anything. They don't pay us to defend Canada, but we defend Canada. We have 11 brand new icebreakers coming in. They'd like to use the icebreakers. They don't pay for anything.
6: The data of nearly 9 million people has been accessed in a cyber attack. The company, which operates Manchester, Stansted and East Midlands airports, says it's working with the relevant authorities. UEFA is preparing to bring criminal proceedings against FIFA president Gianni Infantino over his failed World Cup sell-off bid. European football's governing body says his actions amount to reputational damage. And Rangers are out of Europe after losing their Conference League playoff on penalties to Jablonec in Czechia. Motherwell are eliminated too. That's the latest. I'm Faye De Silva.
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I've been doing this since ABCs in the major league.

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1: You don't want to call, you don't want to tell her you're up here singing, huh? 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Bye.

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3: From the Sky News Centre at midnight, around 400 people have been confirmed dead after flash floods in Nepal and neighbouring Tibet. Footage shows walls of mud sweeping through entire communities after a glacier collapsed near the border. 33 UK nationals are among around 1,400 who are missing. This woman's been searching for her son at a hospital.
4: My son was stuck in the floods. He's a truck driver and told me he was driving. We last spoke before it hit, but there's no news of him. We can't find out anything.
3: The UK's providing £5 million to help with the rescue operation. The leader of Redcar and Cleveland Council says more than 200 extra officers have been drafted in to help police keep residents safe. It's following a string of recent incidents near Middlesbrough, including a head-on crash on the A66. A chemistry teacher has been found guilty of having relationships with two pupils at an all-boys school in the late 80s. 65-year-old Sally Ann Bowen indecently assaulted the pair while teaching in North London. UEFA is preparing to bring criminal proceedings against FIFA President Gianni Infantino over his failed plans to sell stakes in the World Cup. European football's governing body says the proposals brought reputational damage. The case will be brought in Switzerland. Barrister Nick DiMarco KC says it's a bold move.
5: UEFA applied to get the disclosure. Then the Swiss prosecutor has to have an investigation and look into all these things. And if the Swiss prosecutor thinks there's a case, it then goes to court. It's as much political as it is legal. And the effect of the disclosure could be the tipping point.
3: Rangers crashed out of Europe after losing their Conference League playoff on penalties to Jablonec in Czechia. Motherwell were eliminated by Freiburg. And Peter Cullen, the voice behind Eeyore in Disney's Winnie the Pooh franchise, has died. He was 85. That's the latest. I'm Fader Silver.
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2: I believe in God because first and foremost, I look at the world around me and I can't believe it's just an accident. I think that a fantastic mind must have put that together. But most importantly, I look at the evidence of my own life and how it's changed. Before I was a Christian, I used to play a lot of rugby. My social life revolved around the rugby club and getting drunk at weekends and going out with the lads and all that kind of stuff. I found that belief in God and trusting in Him kind of starts to change the way that you live your life, so that you start trying to put other things before yourself, make other things a priority. And whilst that's hard, you find that a miraculous thing happens and you get set free.
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2: 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Because I think that's the way we were made to be.
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2: From the Sky News Centre at 1. Rescuers in Nepal and Tibet are scrambling to search for survivors after devastating flash floods. The Prime Minister has pledged £5 million in aid. Andy Burnham also says rescue workers from the UK are on standby to help. More than 30 British nationals are missing. Among them are Marla and Bipin Patel from Coventry. Anant is their son.
3: When we've contacted the Foreign Office, the information has been practically non-existent. That's where the concern is now, is that it's now an ongoing period of time where we feel that there is no clear information that has emerged from the authorities.
2: Redcar and Cleveland Council says more than 200 extra officers have been drafted in to help police keep residents safe following a string of recent incidents near Middlesbrough. Two people died in a house fire while seven others were killed in a head-on crash on Saturday. European football's governing bodies preparing to bring criminal proceedings against FIFA president Gianni Infantino. It's over his botched attempt to sell shares in the World Cup. The data of millions of customers has been stolen in a cyber attack at Manchester, Stansted and East Midland airports. Email addresses and postcodes were accessed. Campaigners are calling for repeat drink drivers to be fitted with alcohol locks before returning to the road. The device stops a car from starting unless the driver passes a breath test. Simon Williams from the RAC says alcohol locks are necessary.
4: It's stopping someone getting behind the wheel drunk again. And we know from data that there are 27,000 people who have been convicted of drink driving multiple occasions in the last 11 years. So it does seem as if, you know, the ban isn't enough.
2: Ministers say they've looked into lowering alcohol limits, tougher penalties and the use of alcolocks. And Rangers crashed out of Europe after losing their Conference League playoff on penalties to Jablonec in Czechia. Hibs went out losing 3-2 at home to Ghent. Motherwell were eliminated by Freiburg. That's the latest. I'm Fader Silver.
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0: In a world of chaos and confusion, where life is just a shadow of the eternal, the final struggle has begun. One man has paid the price. One man has shattered the barrier. Now is your time to follow. Your time to break through.
1: Out of Europe, there is rising now a force, a very powerful force of darkness and rebellion.